been round in that Texas town. About to check outside the game. You know what I'm talking about. Just let me know if you wanna go to that whole mile on the range. They got a lot of nice girls.

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We shake hands.

brand new me, I guess. Looking back, I could have been worse, but I could have been better too. It's true.

No need to look away. No one's there to tell you. Yeah, no one's made to fail you. More manners than a song.